0: KXKL HD1, Denver Boulder, where it's Melissa Moore in the morning on Cool 105.
1: Well, very good Wednesday morning to you, July 15th. It is 8:01 this morning, before 8:30 this morning. This is exciting. We want to get you qualified for Cool Concert 2026, sitting in the VIP seat and going to the big VIP party. Cannot wait. July 31st, Ball Arena, Lionel Richie, Earth, Wind &

Cool 105, Denver's greatest hits. Melissa Moore in the morning. It is 9:08. You're sitting in traffic. You're like, shoot, I was supposed to be there at 9. Nah, you're just a little late. Right all day, rock hard and light. Cue to call coming up before 9:30.

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It's Cool 105, Denver's greatest hits. This is the

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It's Leilani's Lunch Hour on Cool 105.

temperatures are heating up. School is out, and your Colorado summer is about to turn up and turn out. Cool Concert 2026. Lionel Richie with special guest Earth, Wind, and Fire. It's time to make your plans to join Colorado's favorite summer tradition. Friday, July 31st at

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1: 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I've always wanted a girl just like you. Such a pure.

started with the 80-minute music marathon. Coming up, I've got a love song by The Cure. Train is in with Drops of Jupiter, Aerosmith, Miley Cyrus, and Tom Petty, too. But right now, My Own Worst Enemy. It's